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0: This one has been the Ava Deep 200 anthem, Rising Faith by LTN and Dava. Before this, we heard the Autumn Stark remix of Real Life by Mitty Kitty. That's a beautiful one too. Up next is our favorite pastel feature, the track of Hour One that I'm feeling the most right now. This next one is called Summer, and it's by Seven Lions and Oaks. It is a beautiful broken beat track off of Seven Lions' EP, The Dreams Strange and Eternal, that came out at the beginning of this month. Hope you like it.
1: I'll

0: Wrapping up, this has been Colder by Blank and Megan Ashward. Before this one, we heard the Sam Laxton remix of Till Forever by Garlock, Garrett, and Alera. 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
0: Way live for that dirty pause. Flowers in my grave. Wrap it with Akamasots. Lords of Evil. Paradigm Lost is up next on The Edge.

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C89.5 Seattle. Oh my goodness. So today we're talking Pride. Happy June 1st. Happy Pride Month. And today, honestly, I want to start off with a really important one because the rave scene started a long time ago with queer people. So specifically, before EDM festivals and all that stuff happened, Frankie Knuckles was known as the godfather of house music. He was a black gay DJ who helped shape the sound while he would influence nearly every genre of music that we know today. While DJing in Chicago's Warehouse Club in the late 1970s and early 80s, he blended disco, soul, and electronic sounds to make an entirely new sound. So we're grateful for him to this day. Thanks, Frankie Knuckles.

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Making me feel weird.

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